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It's automatic.

crisp and dry, with a guy in a tie-dye. When she saw my reflection in the chrome, I knew that she'd see me, 'cause she dropped her bikini, the one that I got her.

She was all in a quandary. 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